Well, I tell you what, I don't have time to do this, but I tell you what, if you promise me, I got an old bunkhouse I'm sending back that you forgive me. If you promise me, my meal kitchen fire, me and my meal kitchen fire.

0: taking a free flight. He's taking the pointing angle of the solar panel. He's taking the SGS software. He's in the ATV. He's taking the ATV command. He's checking the send direction. He's checking the ATV. Then attach fade. He's checking the AS dying pointing angle. He's in the ASS. He's measuring the altitude. Send direction.
1: He's checking the send
0: ASS data.
1: He's checking the data.
0: He's in a pre-flight phase. He's checking the solar wings.
1: He's checking the
0: actual vehicle altitude. He's doing attached phase.
1: He's
0: checking the vehicle altitude.
1: He's checking the
0: ASS. Attached phase.
1: He's doing attached
0: power generation.
1: He's checking the power
0: checking the solar wings.
1: He's
0: checking the control loop of the solar rays.
1: He's
0: checking the ASS
1: altitude.
0: He's checking the ATV sensor. SGS software.
1: He's checking the
0: checking the current angular position.
1: He's
0: correcting the rotation rate.
1: He's
0: commanding the rotation rate.
1: He's
0: controlling the solar panel.
1: He's
0: checking the commanded rate.
1: He's checking the commanded rate.
0: He's checking the SA.
1: He's checking the SAB.
0: He's got pen rate.

0: face come position right.
1: Face commanding.
0: He's checking position.
1: He's checking the anger up.
0: He's activating.
1: He's activating.
0: He's using the CC.
1: He's using the ETV.
0: He's forcing the commanded rotation right.
1: Forcing the back of the
0: commanding the rotation right.
1: He's commanding
0: a diagnostic. ETVCC.
1: He's using the
0: the value of the drive, mounting angle.
1: Mounting angle.
0: He's checking the solar panels.
1: Checking the solar panels.
0: He's checking the ATV frame. He's
1: checking the ATV reference.
0: He's around. He's checking the drive.
1: He's checking the driving.
0: He's spinning up the DM.
1: He's spinning up the SA.
0: He's turning ADM.
1: He's turning up the SA.
0: The SADIS.
1: Turning up the S.
0: Engaging the fixed mode.
1: Checking
0: the ETVCC.
1: He's checking the
0: ASS position.
1: He's
0: checking the solar wings. He's fixing target angles. He's checking the solar rays deployment.
1: He's
0: checking the SGS
1: software.
0: He's engaging the stone mode.
1: He's
0: turning up the 4SM.
1: He's turning up the 4SADM.
0: 2SADIS. He's checking the four solar wings. He's deploying the four solar wings.
1: Four solar wings.
0: He's checking the two thermal lights.
1: He's
0: controlling the TCUS. He's checking the two thermal lights.
1: He's
0: checking the FAS activation command.
1: He's
0: checking the mission duration.
1: He's checking the activation.
0: The sequence.
1: He's starting the sequence.
0: The thermal lights. He's checking the PCDUS.
1: He's
0: checking each of the TC.
1: Checking each of the TCUS.
0: Checking the ATV orbit.
1: He's stabilizing the orbit.
0: He's checking the OMP command.
1: The OMP command.
0: He's removing SBU.
1: He's removing SB for TCU.
0: For the solar wings.
1: He's deploying the four solar.
0: The OMP command.
1: He's checking the OMP command.
0: He's commanding the deploy start. He's checking the FAS.
1: Checking the FAS.
0: He's deploying.
1: He's deploying the four wings.
0: Checking the deployment phase one.
1: He's controlling the phase one.
0: He's checking the SGS.
1: He's checking the SGS software.
0: He's starting phase.
1: He's starting the second phase.
0: Minutes late.
1: He's 9 minutes.
0: He's confirming the deployment.
1: He's deployment.
0: He's checking the ETVCC. He's controlling phase two.
1: He's controlling the deployment phase.
0: Checking the one and two wings.
1: He's checking the wings.
0: He's checking the MVM commands.
1: MVM commands.
0: He's checking the SGS.
1: He's checking the SGS.
0: He's checking the ET.
1: He's checking the ETVCC.
0: The fixed mode.
1: He's calling the fixed.
0: He's checking the safety barrier.
1: He's checking the barrier.
0: He's controlling the TCU level.
1: TCU level.
0: He's checking the four wings. He's confirming the zero post Richard telemetry.
1: Zero post Richard telemetry.
0: He's checking the
1: telemetry.
0: He's checking the SGS.
1: He's checking the SGS.
0: He's checking the rotating mode.
1: He's checking the rotating mode.
0: He's checking the ATV.
1: He's checking the ATV.
0: He's checking the state wings.
1: He's checking the statue of the wings.
0: He's checking rays.
1: He's checking the solar rays.
0: ECDU measures.
1: He's checking the BC.
0: He's checking the temperature measurement on each wing.
1: He's checking the CMU.
0: He's commanding next step.
1: He's commanding deployment next.
0: He's checking TVCC.
1: He's checking the ETV.
0: Checking the individual command of the deployment sequence.
1: Command of the deployment sequence.
0: He's activating the.
1: He's activating the thermal knife.
0: He's switching knives groups.
1: He's switching the thermal knife.
0: He's checking the T.
1: He's checking the T.

0: Everyone's for sale.
1: A lot of men died. You had the power to help them, but you didn't.
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0: baby. 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We sit down and watch a little TV.
1: Yo, they coming. It's crazy, but I know it. They coming. Maybe not lately. I feel it coming. I know it. They coming.
2: This just it, President. I guarantee.
1: Jimmy, wake up, Jimmy.
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1: Let me start the rock, this microphone.
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3: Here we go.
2: We are the ones prophesied to return. My main concern is for all of you to learn how to live. Yes, through the lyrics I give and send, my friend. This age is coming to an end. Not the world, but the age is ending. Ending. Listen to the astrological message I'm sending. I'm sending.
3: Tell them.
2: Truth is truth, whether or not you like me. We are living now in the

0: because he's fat.
1: Fat man. Fat man. I'm the fat man. You're the fat man. Who's the fat man? I'm the fat man.
2: He's the fat man.
1: I am the fat man.
2: I thought.
0: Well, let's get this straight. Now, who's the fat man?
1: I'm the fat man.
2: Listen, I've been the fat man around here.
1: Wait, buddy, there's no room in the studio for both of us.
2: Listen, I'm the fat man.
1: I'm the fat man.
0: Well, you both look pretty fat to me.
2: Who is fat? Fat man?